0: Cohen will perform on the West End. He's headlining Quentin Tarantino's The Poppin' Jay Cavalier next March. 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
2: Amber weather with Paradise Windows, manufacturing the very best in Rahal windows and doors for over 20 years to the trade and public.
0: Cloud drizzle and outbreaks of rain through the day with low cloud, breezy and mild, while heavy rain reaches the northwest with a high of 18 degrees Celsius.
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2: 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News.
3: The Prime Minister's backed an energy ceasefire between Ukraine and Russia after claims on social media from US President Donald Trump had once been agreed. However, Ukrainian President Volodymyr Zelensky says he was unaware of the development, but that it was good news, while Moscow has yet to comment. It's after intensified attacks over the weekend. An NHS trial is looking at how the survival and recovery of children in intensive care can be improved. Hospitals across the UK have recruited hundreds of youngsters in a bid to discover which treatments work best. In a difficult time, critical care research nurse Kate Plant says it can help parents too.
4: They are receptive to it. Some parents say that it kind of makes the situation quite bittersweet because it's challenging having a child a bit into intensive care, but they're going to help future children.
3: Britain is set to lose one pub a day this year. That's according to the British Beer and Pub Association.

0: community projects that connect people with nature help reduce anxiety and improve happiness. That's what new research says, as an estimated 4.5 million adults across the UK were unable to access nature at all. Dylan has been at the Birds, Bees, Bikes and Trees project in the northeast.
1: Definitely don't shut yourself away and shy away from even a conversation, even if it's, you know, someone you've only spoke to once or twice. Don't pull away from that. Don't shy away from it. There's always some out there. You'll always find something to get involved in.
0: We're being urged to sign up for flood warnings. The government say Flood Action Online is a new hub giving advice to understand the risks to our homes. And millions of NHS app users in England can now get alerts when their prescriptions are ready. NHS England says it'll tackle premature trips to the pharmacy. From Radio News Hub, I'm Lucy Gorman-Lee.
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0: Cloud drizzle and outbreaks of rain through the day with low cloud, breezy and mild, while heavy rain reaches the northwest with a high of 18 degrees Celsius.
4: Amber Sound, the night shift.

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0: Are you time, Agatha? So, what would you like this time?
1: Oh, so much, Michelle. Thank heavens you're here. I've left it a bit late this time.
0: Nothing new there, then.
1: So, I need a balloon arch. Obviously, as many balloons as you've got. The kids love them. Also, matching banners and bunting. And don't let me forget a badge and matching candles for the cake.
0: No worries. I've also extended my party bag for Lorange. You'll be spoilt for choice. So, dinner panic, pet. And I've got the tableware covered as well.
1: Oh, that's so great. Special Days does it again.
0: Whether it's a birthday, hen night or baby shower, it's what we do best. And we're open 6 days a week now, right here on Oxford Street, Ripley.
1: Wow. Thank you so much, Michelle.
0: Hey, and don't forget my invite.
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2: 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News.
3: Andy Burnham says the UK would back an energy ceasefire between Russia and Ukraine. It's after claims from US President Donald Trump that one has already been agreed. But Ukrainian President Volodymyr Zelensky says he wasn't aware of the development, but that it was good news after intensified strikes over the weekend. Russia are yet to comment. A new trial is aiming to improve the survival and recovery of children in intensive care. It's being led by Great Ormond Street Hospital. Hundreds of kids across the UK have been recruited. Critical care research nurse Kate Plant is working on it.
4: Our role is screening all children that come through the intensive care units in the hospital to see if they're eligible for the trial. And one of the most unique things about the pivotal trial is that most children that are admitted into intensive care will be eligible for it.
3: Less than a fifth of Gen Z adults aged 18 to 24 are financially independent from their parents or other relatives. That's according to a new report, which says that many can only afford basic living expenses month to month. One pub will shut every day this year. That's according to the British Beer and Pub Association, who say almost 300 close in the first 9 months of the year. Experts say they expect the closures to be at the expense of around 5,000 job losses across the industry. Next, nature should be on prescription for mental well-being. That's according to new research on Access to Nature. Dylan is part of the Birds, Bees, Bikes and Trees community project in the North East.
5: At first, I couldn't pick myself up. My mental health was in a terrible position, depression, anxiety, and I was in a dark hole. And as soon as the charity got involved in my life, they just absolutely drove me into greatness.
3: And we can now get a phone notification when our prescription's ready. NHS England says it'll help avoid unnecessary trips to the pharmacy. That's the latest from Radio News Hub. I'm Lucy Gorman-Lee.
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2: Amber Weather with Paradise Windows, manufacturing the very best in Rahal windows and doors for over 20 years to the trade and public.
3: Cloud drizzle and outbreaks of rain through the day with low cloud, breezy and mild, while heavy rain reaches the northwest with a high of 18 degrees Celsius.
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1: 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News.
2: The Prime Minister has backed an energy ceasefire between Ukraine and Russia after claims on social media from US President Donald Trump that one had been agreed. However, Ukrainian President Volodymyr Zelensky says he was unaware of the developments, but that it was good news, while Moscow has not yet commented. It's after intensified attacks over the weekend. Yorkshire Wildlife Park is expected to reopen today. It's after a man was fatally attacked by a tiger when he entered the enclosure on Saturday. The park was closed over the weekend as staff members received specialist support. Russell Brand is set to appear in court today for the start of his trial over charges of rape and sexual assaults against six women. The comedian, who denies all charges, is accused of sexual assault allegations spanning 10 years from 1999 to 2009. The trial could last up to 10 weeks. A new trial is aiming to improve the survival and recovery of children in intensive care. It's been led by Great Ormond Street Hospital. Hundreds of kids across the UK have been recruited. Critical care research nurse Kate Plant says it's an inclusive trial.
3: And that's great because it means that we can involve most children into research and kind of integrate research into their care. And it's shown that if we integrate research into children's care, then they have better outcomes. That's a really great thing for us to lead on.
2: UK adults want nature therapy on prescription. That's according to new research commissioned by the National Lottery Community Fund, which is backing projects that help adults access nature. Jordan joined the bees, birds, bikes and trees in the northeast.
4: Just having the opportunity just to be here right now, looking after such an amazing little creature that teaches you so much. Just peaceful, isn't it?
2: Millions of NHS app users in England can now get alerts when their prescriptions are ready. That's the latest from Radio News Hub. I'm Lucy Gorman-Lane.
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2: Cloud drizzle and outbreaks of rain through the day with low cloud, breezy and mild, while heavy rain reaches the northwest with a high of 18 degrees Celsius.
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0: Hello, pet. It's party time, I gather. So, what would you like this time?
1: Oh, so much, Michelle. Thank heavens you're here. I've left it a bit late this time.
0: Nothing new.

0: You there then?
1: So, I need a balloon arch. Obviously, as many balloons as you've got. The kids love them. Also, matching banners and bunting. And don't let me forget a badge and matching candles for the cake.
2: No worries. I've also extended my party bag for Lorange. You'll be spoilt for choice. So, dinner panic, pet. And I've got the tableware covered as well.
1: Oh, that's so great. Special Days does it again.
2: Whether it's a birthday, hen night or baby shower, it's what we do best. And we're open 6 days a week now, right here on Oxford Street, Ripley.
1: Wow. Thank you so much, Michelle.
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3: 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News.
4: The Prime Minister has backed an energy ceasefire between Ukraine and Russia after claims on social media from US President Donald Trump that one had been agreed. However, Ukrainian President Volodymyr Zelensky says he was unaware of the developments, but that it was good news, while Moscow has not yet commented. It's after intensified attacks over the weekend. Yorkshire Wildlife Park is expected to reopen today. It's after a man was fatally attacked by a tiger when he entered the enclosure on Saturday. The park was closed over the weekend as staff members received specialist support. Russell Brand is set to appear in court today for the start of his trial over charges of rape and sexual assaults against six women. The comedian, who denies all charges, is accused of sexual assault allegations spanning 10 years from 1999 to 2009. The trial could last up to 10 weeks. A new trial is aiming to improve the survival and recovery of children in intensive care. It's being led by Great Ormond Street Hospital. Hundreds of kids across the UK have been recruited. Critical care research nurse Kate Plant says it's an inclusive trial.
5: And that's great because it means that we can involve most children into research and kind of integrate research into their care. And it's shown that if we integrate research into children's care, then they have better outcomes. That's a really great thing for us to lead on.
4: UK adults want nature therapy on prescription. That's according to new research commissioned by the National Lottery Community Fund, which is backing projects that help adults access nature. Jordan joined the bees, birds, bikes and trees in the northeast.
6: Just having the opportunity just to be here right now, looking after such an amazing little creature that teaches you so much. It's just peaceful, isn't it?
4: And millions of NHS app users in England can now get alerts when their prescriptions are ready. That's the latest from Radio News Hub. I'm Lucy Gorman-Lee.
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3: Amber Weather with Paradise Windows, manufacturing the very best in Rahal windows and doors for over 20 years to the trade and public.
4: Cloud drizzle and outbreaks of rain through the day with low cloud, breezy and mild, while heavy rain reaches the northwest with a high of 18 degrees Celsius.
3: Amber Sound, early breakfast.

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0: is Amber Sound News.
1: Donald Trump claimed that an energy ceasefire has been agreed between Russia and Ukraine. Ukrainian leader Volodymyr Zelensky says the apparent breakthrough is good news. Despite not being aware of it, there's been no comment from Vladimir Putin yet. Prime Minister Andy Burns welcomed the call from the US president, reiterating his support for Ukraine, and says he plans to meet Zelensky in the coming days. Yorkshire Wildlife Park is due to reopen today after a fatal tiger attack at the weekend. The man is said to have entered the enclosure on Saturday afternoon, with emergency services saying he was pronounced dead at the scene. The Doncaster Park say the tiger involved is safe and well and will not be euthanized. Thousands of people living with cancer could be being ghosted by loved ones as they navigate their diagnosis and treatment. Macmillan Cancer Support says that cancer ghosting is leading to patients feeling they're facing the disease alone. Lisa is one of those patients. She's been diagnosed with cancer 5 times.
2: You're dealing with so much and you're in such a black hole of despair. For people to do that to you at the same time, it can drive you over the edge. And, you know, why would you do that? Why wouldn't you just send a heart or how are you?
1: Macmillan Cancer Support is urging people to make small practical steps to show up for friends and family who are diagnosed with cancer. An NHS trial is looking at how the survival and recovery of children in intensive care can be improved. Hospitals across the UK have recruited hundreds of youngsters in a bid to discover which treatments work best. In a difficult time, critical care research nurse Kate Plant says it can help parents too.
3: They are receptive to it. Some parents say that it kind of makes the situation quite bittersweet because it's challenging having a child fit into intensive care, but they're going to help future children.
1: We're being urged to sign up for flood warnings. The government say Flood Action Online is a new online hub giving advice to understand the risks to our homes. And we can now get a phone notification when our prescription is ready. NHS England says it'll help avoid unnecessary trips to the pharmacy. That's the latest from Radio News Hub. I'm Frankie Hersine.
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0: Amber Weather with Paradise Windows, manufacturing the very best in Rahal windows and doors for over 20 years to the trade and public.
1: Increasingly cloudy yet throughout the day with some outbreaks of drizzle, some brighter spells possible though. A windy day too, particularly in the far north. Milder today though with a high of 18 degrees Celsius.
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2: 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News.
3: Donald Trump's claim of an energy ceasefire in the war between Russia and Ukraine has been welcomed by Volodymyr Zelensky, who says Kyiv is ready to support it if Moscow does. But Russia has not publicly commented, and fresh strikes hit a power plant in Kyiv and energy facilities in Kharkiv just hours after the announcement. Mr. Trump is also facing backlash over a deal to import diesel from Russia. Seven senators, including three Democrats and four Republicans, say it goes against a law banning Russian energy imports. They argue Congress was clear the United States should not buy Russian oil until Moscow ends its aggression against Ukraine and threats to NATO allies. Andy Burnham has claimed Russia interfered in the 2016 Brexit.

0: Brexit referendum. The Prime Minister said he asked whether Moscow had meddled when he entered Downing Street and was told the answer was yes. He said voters in Germany and France should understand that some politics is instigated by hostile states, while critics warned against questioning the referendum result. The Food Standards Agency has issued an urgent do not eat warning over eggs imported from Ukrainian producer Yesenslit Limited, based in Kyiv. Salmonella enteritidis has been found in products linked to at least 36 confirmed cases of food poisoning across England this year. The agency says British-produced eggs are not implicated and the affected stock is being withdrawn and recalled. A man in his 20s has died after being stabbed outside the Beggar's Bush pub on Chester Road in Sutton Coldfield. Emergency services were called to the scene around 2 in the morning on Sunday after reports of a knife attack. Police say the victim was found in the car park and pronounced dead at the scene, with no arrests made so far. Yorkshire Wildlife Park says the tiger that fatally mauled a man at its enclosure will not be euthanized. The park says Altai is safe and well, and South Yorkshire Police say there is no wider risk to the public. The park remains closed while staff receive specialist support and inquiries continue into the incident. Barbara Walmsley of Cookham has raised more than £500,000 for Oxfam after more than 7 decades of collecting. The 89-year-old began fundraising at 16 and still returns each year to her regular spot at Sainsbury's in Providence Place. She says she feels lucky to support a charity she has backed for most of her life. That's all for now from the Amber Sound News Team. I'm John Palmer.
1: Amber Weather with Paradise Windows, manufacturing the very best in Rahal windows and doors for over 20 years to the trade and public.
0: Currently 10 degrees across the Amber Valley. Rain spreads in later, then turns brighter tomorrow with highs of 17 degrees before a breezy, unsettled night.
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0: Galaxy and Dancing Tight on The Breakfast Show. Well, we squeezed that one as an extra song this morning. Just fancied hearing it. It's 7:15 and a very good morning to you. Hope you're well on this Monday morning. It's the 12th of October. Monday. No. Yes. Reality. Broken sunny intervals today with passing showers. It's going to rain in apparently 41 minutes. Quite pedantic on the weather forecast, aren't we? Highs of 17 today, quite mild. It's currently 10. It's quite calm as well at the minute. Temperatures today, like 17 on the max, 18, 17 Wednesday, 18 Tuesday, 17 Wednesday, 19 Thursday. And then we're down to the lower teens towards the weekend. Well, we would be. It's been a bit nippy over the weekend, hasn't it? Trust you had a good one. Was it all right? Pretty average, wasn't it, eh?
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Arno, you like the finer things in life, don't you? Good for you. Well done, you. Dior. Say no more. Crystal for you there. One of Martin Yates' favourite songs. All right, Martin. Probably not even up yet. It's Monday, the 12th of October. World Arthritis Day today. Do you have a touch of that anywhere? Naughty, isn't it? Very uncomfortable. Actor and comedian Les Dennis is 73 today. Actor Hugh Jackman is 58. And presenter Katie Piper celebrates her birthday at 43 today. If it's yours, happy birthday.

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1: Good morning to you. 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

0: I'm in love, that's Evelyn King. Formerly Evelyn Champagne King, for some reason. She dropped the champagne eventually, didn't she? What are people talking about today? They're talking about that tiger attack, which was a dreadful thing at the weekend, wasn't it? The guy lost his life. I mean, I know he had issues, but if that was the case, he should have been supervised on that visit, surely. Absolutely crazy situation, and he's lost his life now. People are also talking about Man City still every day, and different clubs are saying different things. Fans are all saying this, that and the other. Nobody's going to know any outcomes until the authorities have actually dealt with it. So, it's one of those, just got to wait and see. Very frustrating for those people that feel they've been robbed from different games in the past, cup games, etc. It's a total mess, isn't it, when you think about it. Oliver Glasner endured a frustrating, to say the least, return to Crystal Palace as his Forest side let an early lead slip to lose against the Eagles. Yeah, they should have been about four up at half-time, but there you go, that's football. So unpredictable. Total waste of money if you bet on football. It's absolutely ridiculous, I think. Strictly as well, some people have been knocked out of Strictly. I'll tell you who that is. It is Melanie Walters and Ajaz became the second couple to leave Strictly on Sunday night. Can't comment because I didn't watch it. What else are we talking about? Scarlett Johansson. She's the Marilyn Monroe of our generation, more than likely. And today is World Arthritis Day, as I mentioned earlier on. If you suffer with that, not a nice thing. 7:31.
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0: 7:37 on The Breakfast Show. Where's my head this morning? 7 minutes late on what I'm supposed to be doing. But you don't care about that, do you? And I wouldn't blame you. On this day in 1609, why are you mentioning this? Because it's worth a mention. The children's rhyme, nursery rhyme that is, Three Blind Mice was published in London by teenage songwriter Thomas Ravenscroft. It's thought to be the earliest printed non-religious song. Still strong today as well, isn't it? Dreamline mice, dreamline mice, me and me run. 1609, a long time ago. And also on this day in 1681, a London woman was publicly flogged. Yes, flogged for the crime of involving herself in politics. God forbid. That was in 1681. Sounds a bit similar to 1926, doesn't it?
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0: Yes, it is 20 to 8 and it was 2026, not 1926. I'm not awake. You'll have to bear with me. 74 sleeps till Christmas. Yes, 74. It's day 285 of the year.
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1: Thank you.
2: R.I.P. to the girl you used to see. Her days are over.
0: Yeah, got rid of her. Got rid of her years ago. Martin Yates is listening. Morning, Martin. Nice to see you there on Facebook. Might need a bit of a hair appointment later in the week, you know, if you can bring the tools over. What is this? A messaging service? Who was I talking to the other day that said, oh, I have Martin on. I have you on and I have Martin on. And I'm trying to remember what they said. Oh, yeah, he's quite good. I like those stupid quizzes that he does. But yeah, people like those stupid quizzes. And Martin will be the first to say how stupid they are. But that's what makes the show great, isn't it, Martin, eh? More music.

0: even real? Or are you one of those robotic dolls? Something from a dream or something that I made up. Martin's got a couple, he knows. Questions that I ask every time I wake up. Teddy Swims.
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0: What a weird song that is. Are you? Not really my cup of tea, but there you go. If you're having a cup of tea and you're just out of bed, you're welcome to the world on this 12th day of October. Very busy around Junction 28. 29 is as well. Let's start up there. Come on, Dave. Yeah, Junction 29, busy on the 617. We'd like to start there, then we can work down the motorway and tell you that it is clear. Both directions, M1 between 29 and 28. Big queues, though, up to Pinkston, coming in from the Watchorn Island that way, and also going past the Designer Outlet the other way. Busy down there at Kings Mill Road East, Sherwood Way as well, and around Skegby near the hospital. Small queues around Alfreton, so we've got those roadworks going on at the bridge, which seems to change every day, but yeah, still occurring. A38 between Ripley and Derby, slow traffic around Cox Bench down through Little Eaton and Bredsall. It's moving, but it's slow. We've got an accident on the A52. And that's roundabout, it's just after where Ockbrook is. That's on the A52 approaching Spondon, actually. It's causing tailbacks at the moment. And also on the same road, Chadderston at a standstill. That's Brian Clough Way. More later.
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3: Hello, pet. It's party time, I gather. So, what would you like this time?
4: Oh, so much, Michelle. Thank heavens you're here. I've left it a bit late this time.
3: Nothing new there, then.
4: So, I need a balloon arch. Obviously, as many balloons as you've got. The kids love them. Also, matching banners and bunting. And don't let me forget a badge and matching candles for the cake.
3: No worries. I've also extended my party bag for Lorraine. You'll be spoilt for choice. So, dinner panic, pet. And I've got the tableware covered as well.
4: Oh, that's so great. Special Days does it again.
3: Whether it's a birthday, hen night or baby shower, it's what we do best. And we're open 6 days a week now, right here on Oxford Street, Ripley.
4: Wow. Thank you so much, Michelle.
3: Hey, and don't forget my invite.
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It was a bruiser, and I'll never love again. West End featuring Sybil. Remembering that song all the way back to 1993. Football forward Alicia Russo has been named England Women's Player of the Year. Well done to Miss or Mrs. Russo. She's about the only one I know in the ladies' game, but very much deserved that, I think. 6 minutes away from eight with Oasis.

0: Oasis Sound Supersonic. Highs of 17 degrees today. It's currently 10. Gonna be windy tomorrow. Right, news time.
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3: President Volodymyr Zelensky has backed Donald Trump's idea of an energy ceasefire with Russia, but says Moscow is still striking power plants. Mr. Zelensky said he would support a truce if Russia does too, after initially saying the announcement was news to me. He added Ukraine would agree if the Russians had agreed as projectiles continue to hit energy facilities. Donald Trump is facing growing backlash over plans to import diesel from Russia. Seven senators, including three Democrats and four Republicans, say the deal runs directly counter to a law banning Russian energy imports. The criticism comes weeks before the US midterm elections, with lawmakers warning American lives could be put at risk. The Prime Minister Andy Burnham has claimed Russia clearly meddled in the 2016 Brexit referendum. Speaking on The Rest, his politics podcast, he said he had asked whether Moscow interfered when he entered Downing Street and was told yes. Mr. Burnham said voters in Germany and France should understand hostile states can disrupt politics from overseas. A man has been stabbed to death outside the Beggar's Bush pub in Sutton Coldfield, where a birthday party was taking place. Emergency services were called to Chester Road at around 2 a.m.

0: 8 a.m. on Sunday. The victim, who was in his 20s, was found in the car park and pronounced dead at the scene. No arrests have been made. A man in his 20s has died after being stabbed outside a birthday event in Birmingham. Police were called to the scene after reports of a knife attack, and a murder investigation is now underway. Officers are appealing for witnesses and anyone with dashcam or CCTV footage to come forward. Barbara Walmsley of Cookham has raised more than £500,000 for Oxfam after decades of collecting. The 89-year-old began at 16 and has spent 41 consecutive years outside Sainsbury's in Providence Place. She says she feels lucky to support the charity, and a cardboard cutout now fasts in her place after her health forced her to slow down. That's all for now from the Amber Sound News Team. I'm Joe Sparks.
1: Amber Weather with Paradise Windows, manufacturing the very best in Rahal windows and doors for over 20 years to the trade and public.
0: Currently 10 degrees across the Amber Valley, overcast and damp this morning with rain developing later, reaching highs of 15 degrees before easing to cloudy, breezy conditions into tonight.
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2: Wow, two stories for the price of one there. 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

Hour 2 of the Breakfast Show. Welcome back. Hello there. Morning, everyone. Hope you're well. It's the 12th of October. It's Monday morning. Tate McRae and Sports Car. It's in the playlist every day around about the same time. I don't mind, though, because I like it. Yeah. Mind you, if it was another song, it'd be got rid of, but I do like that one. 8:10. Morning, bookers. Always nice to hear from you on a Monday morning as we get together and collate our little dad jokes. They need collating today, I tell you. Morning to Glenn, Jamie Naylor. Morning, Glenn. What is large on Sunday and Saturday, small on Tuesday, Wednesday and Thursday, and disappears on Monday? The letter S. S for sugar. Anyway, have a good one. Well, after that, I don't know if we'll be able to, actually. But there we go. Keep them rolling in, mate. Martin Spike Gamble, he's normally guilty of absolute plebness on these jokes. But today, it's all right, I think. Good morning, Dave. What do you call a psychic little person who has escaped from prison? A small medium at large. A small medium at large. I do like that. That's a winner today, mate. I'm afraid nothing is going to surpass that. Martin Andrew Yates. That's our very own Yatesy from the weekend shows. Good, Dave. I'm very good. I asked him this question about 6 a.m. No, 7 a.m, sorry. Whether he was up, and I said no, he'll probably be asleep. And he was up at 6, apparently. He's probably walked about 60 miles between then and 7. Morning, Martin. Lisa and Isla, hi. Hi, little Isla. Why did the orange Dave stop halfway across the road? Because it ran out of juice. Yes, Isla. Sure, we've had that one before, but a good effort. Thank you. Morning to Gail Robinson Sproston. Patrick James, good morning, Dave. And all the early Amber family. That'll be you then. And the rest of us. 803 Amanda's there. Andrew Reardon is there. Lee Frett, well, morning, Dave. Not seen old Boxhead this morning. Must be on his holidays, eh? James Bamford. In other words, he's on his holidays. Tried teasing us there, didn't you, Lee? Morning to Sarah Louise Pierpont Payne. We love that name still. Morning to Dame Lorna Webb. Good morning, Dave. AD Punter, good morning. Hope you're all well. Hi to the usual suspects. Have a lovely day, everyone. And thank you, my favourite music spinner. Is that all I mean to you? A music spinner? I'll do the other highs in a minute or two. In fact, I might just get them in. Gail Thurn and Brailsford, Daryl Mason Brown, Becky Lou. There is a couple more yet, though. Can we pretend?

wish right now. Make a wish. Go on, make a wish. That's it. I hope it comes true for you. That's B.O.B. What? Featuring Hayley Willis. Airplanes, remember? A wish right now. A music spinner. Oh, Rocker Tim, music spinner. I'll have you know I'm a professional broadcaster. Do you mind? I've just been overlooked, that's all. Well, you will be in this business because it's dog-eat-dog. Believe me, AD, it is dog-eat-dog. Nobody likes each other. They're all like, I'm not going to say anymore. Morning to Jill Castledine and Sally Marcinski. Just about squeezing in there, ladies. It's been a pleasure talking to you all this morning on Facebook. We'll do it all again tomorrow.

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Well, the brand new chart that came out on Friday afternoon leaves that song at number 5, 2 weeks in a row for Ella Langley, Choosing Texas. Ash is up to number 4 with Stop the Wedding. Baby Doll, play that in a few minutes. Jamie Miller is up to number 3, Great Expectation. Sienna Spiro is number 2 and still at number 1, second week in a row for Taylor Swift and Patient Zero.

0: CeeLo Green, Alice.
1: Okay.
0: Okay. It's okay to be a Monday. It's the 12th of October. 26 minutes past 8 o'clock. 13 days, just under a fortnight, till the clocks go back.
2: Amber.
0: Does that mean we get an extra hour? I think it does. Just over a fortnight till the Andy Burnham first budget. And just 19 days away from Halloween. Halloween. Halloween. Which means 24 days till bonfire night.

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1: There you go, that is the Shapeshifters and Lola's theme, all about being a different person. Maybe at weekends, hey. On the road, it's not too bad. Kilbourne Road, Belper, that's showing some major delays going on down that way. That's the around the A609 at the moment. Meanwhile, back at Junction 29, still busy on the 617, crossing over the M1. The M1's still clear between 29 and 28. Queues are no better, though, to get to Junction 28 at Pinkston. Pretty long, both sides, really. Both directions on the A38 through the Castlewood service area. Slow traffic, standing traffic at the traffic lights. I think there's three sets of lights there to contend with. Certainly two, isn't there? Still showing busy round Kingsmill Road East and Sherwood Way this morning. And on the A60 Ravenshead to Harlow Wood, that stretch of the A60 is slow. Don't forget the roadworks still going on around the on the approach to the Watchorn Island around there, causing a few delays looking at the map here. Otherwise, locally, we're not too bad today. Cognor's good, and the A610 is all right as well. A38 down at Little Eaton is slow, mind you. And also Bredsall through to Derby. Still busy on Bryanclough Way, especially with that earlier accident near Oakbrook earlier on. Looks like it's been cleared now, though. That'll do for now. That is the latest on the roads.
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1: the biggest

Sienna, Spyro and Great Expectations still holding there in the top five this week. Nice song, nice song. It's 8:42. Good morning from the breakfast show here at Amber Sound. Let's have a look at today's front pages we're waking up to. And the Sun newspaper leading with BBC in strictly trans ban row. I don't know what that's all about, but there you go. That's the Sun's main headline today. The Daily Mirror, horror at Tiger Park. Hero tried to save him. I must admit, I've seen the footage. I didn't really see any heroes, but apparently there was. Unfortunately, the guy lost his life. Terrible, terrible story, that. Daily Star, Lettuce Liz, iceberg ahead. Yeah, that'll be the budget then, will it? Daily Mail, Boris blasts sickening Trump deal with Putin. It's on the diesel deal, isn't it? Daily Express, migrant gang scam is sign of broken Britain. It's been like it for months, years even. That's the Daily Express, by the way. The Times leads with almost 2 million on sickness benefit. And they may not actually qualify for it. Well, you need to sort it out, don't you? Daily Telegraph, Putin breaks Trump's ceasefire. Oh, it's all beyond me, all that stuff, it really is. The Guardian newspaper, heat pump subsidy to be cut to fund defence plan. That's the Guardian's lead story today. And the Metro, Russia role in Brexit. Righto. And finally, the I newspaper, tax rises needed to plug 35 billion gap. UK economists warn the Chancellor. It's gone up 10 billion then since the last gap. There we go, that's the front pages today on this Monday, 12th of October. And today's Solely Double.

Like, listen to me. I got a thing. I'm like uptight, man. I'm so sick and tired of the way it rolls. Listen, I gotta make it out of the whole rat race. For me, it's got to be a whole new scene. Everybody just seems to be crowding me.

0: first one of the week then. Today's Soli Double, Steve Carman. Featuring Jimmy Radcliffe. Thought so. Breakaway, Jimmy James, the late Jimmy, passed away 2-3 years ago now. And A Man Like Me on the first one of the week this week. Respin comes up after the 9 o'clock news. It's 10-2 at the minute.
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0: Juliet Roberts. It's a Chris Knight chick. He loves her. It's a minute and a half to 9 o'clock. Just loading up the respin for this Monday morning, 9 through 10 after the news. Join me in a moment. I will be right back with that.
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4: Volodymyr Zelensky has backed Donald Trump's proposed energy ceasefire with Russia, saying Ukraine will support it if Moscow does too. But the Ukrainian president says Russian forces are still hitting power plants after Mr. Trump declared the truce on social media. He said Ukraine was ready to accept the deal if Russia agreed, while Moscow has not publicly commented. Donald Trump is facing growing backlash over a deal to import diesel from Russia. Seven senators, including Republicans and Democrats, say it breaks a law banning Russian energy imports while Moscow continues its war on Ukraine. The criticism comes as fuel prices rise, and with the US midterm elections only weeks away. The Saudi capital Riyadh has been hit by a second Houthi strike on King Khalid International Airport in 2 days. One person was killed and 11 injured in the latest attack after Saturday's assault left 13 dead and more than 300 hurt. The Iran-backed group said the strikes were in response to Saudi air attacks in Yemen. Pope Leo XIV is due to undergo surgery in the coming days after doctors found a localized nodule on his lung. The 71-year-old told worshippers at the Vatican the growth was detected at a very early stage. He said his medical team had advised surgery and the operation has already been scheduled. Yorkshire Wildlife Park says the tiger involved in Saturday's fatal attack will not be euthanized. The zoo said Altai is safe and well, while the park remains closed as staff receive specialist support. South Yorkshire Police say inquiries are continuing after the man entered the enclosure and was pronounced dead at the scene. Barbara Walmsley of Cookham has raised more than £500,000 for Oxfam after more than 70 years of collecting. The 89-year-old began at 16 and has spent 4

0: four decades taking part in a yearly fast. She says she feels lucky to support a charity helping people facing poverty and inequality. That's all for now from the Amber Sound News Team. I'm James Miller.
1: Amber Weather with Paradise Windows, manufacturing the very best in Rahal windows and doors for over 20 years to the trade and public.
0: Currently 11 degrees across the Amber Valley. Ripley stays overcast with light rain developing, then turning brighter later, reaching highs of 15 degrees and overnight lows around 7 degrees.
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0: Mighty good man. Few and far between nowadays. They're out there though. Just got to find them, ain't ya? '90s R&B there, Salt and Pepper on Vogue together. And what a man. 1993 and from 91, the Bassheads. Is there anybody out there? We think there's thousands out there. We know it. And talking of 90s tonight, Les Twigg does the whole thing with a very gentle voice. And he's on at 9 o'clock tonight reviewing the 1990s. And we kicked in with Chris Brown. Yeah, yeah, yeah, yeah. More in a minute.
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0: Chuck Berry from 64. Adios, and you never can tell. Just watch Pulp Fiction, you'll sort it out. Busted and Air Hostess, Wizard and Ballpark Incident, 1972 track, and Chaz and Dave, Ain't No Pleasing You. That'll do it at 9:30, part two on the way.
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0: 10 to 10 on Dave's Picks. Respin, day one of the week. Maria Muldaur. Midnight at the Oasis. Ever been? Yeah, nice drink there, I tell you. Coming up after 10, it's your songs. Get your song requests in for today. I'll see you in the morning at 7 a.m. Have a lovely day.
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0: 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News.
2: Ukraine's president says he will back Donald Trump's proposed energy ceasefire if Moscow does the same, after initially saying the announcement was news to him. Volodymyr Zelensky says Russia is still striking power plants and energy sites, with projectiles hitting Kharkiv shortly after the claim. Moscow has not publicly commented, and Mr. Zelensky says any deal must be matched by real guarantees. Donald Trump is facing growing backlash over plans to import diesel from Russia, with senators from both parties criticizing the move ahead of the midterm elections. Seven senators say the deal runs directly counter to a law banning Russian energy imports. Mr. Trump says Russia supplies a large portion of the world's diesel, and he wants prices brought under control. Prime Minister Andy Burnham has claimed Russia clearly meddled in the 2016 Brexit referendum, saying he was given a clear answer that there was interference when he entered Downing Street. He says the issue should be put on the record so voters understand attempts to disrupt politics from overseas. Shadow Foreign Minister Wendy Morton says Brexit's result is legitimate and should not be questioned. Prison chiefs at HMP Manchester have been criticised after signing off a £15,000 contract for rap and hip-hop courses for inmates. Inspectors found the jail was in an appalling state, with drugs, violence and poor staffing. The prison was rated poor for purposeful activities, with many prisoners locked in cells for most of the day. A murder investigation is underway after a man in his 20s was stabbed outside the Beggar's Bush pub on Chester Road in Sutton Coldfield. Police were called at around 2 in the morning on Sunday after reports of a knife attack. The victim was found in the car park and pronounced dead at the scene. The pub and a nearby Sainsbury's remain closed. Yorkshire Wildlife Park says the tiger that fatally mauled a man will not be euthanized. The park says Altai is safe and well, while South Yorkshire Police continue to investigate how the man entered the enclosure. The park remains closed, and officers have urged the public not to share footage of the incident. That's all for now from the Amber Sound News Team. I'm John Palmer.
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2: Currently 12 degrees across the Amber Valley. Light rain lingers before drier, brighter spells build, with highs of 15 degrees today and overnight lows around 7 degrees.
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grandma. She wants to play with the toys a while. And school's out early, and soon we'll be learning. And the lesson today is how to die. And

0: Yeah, it's all manic, isn't it, on a Monday. How are you? This is Dicko on your radio. Are you feeling refreshed after the weekend? I feel more tated now than when I did Friday. What's going on? Anyway, get them in. Get them on for Monday's Jukebox. You pick them, I play them. You've got until midday to get your tunage in. So here's what you need to do. Nip over to our Facebook page. Three clicks away if you've liked our page and you've got the app on your phone. Or you can text me. 64446. Start your text with the word Amber. Leave a space, your song and your name. And then hit send. And you never know. You could be hearing your song on the radio next.
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0: the Wanna Dies, the You and Me song for Drapin Newton. Hello, my friend. How did your weekend go? Was it all right? Good. You're still here for Monday, so it must have been all right. Creedence Clearwater Revival and Run Through the Jungle for Gambo. I wouldn't advise doing that, because you never know. There might be, like, ticks and leeches, and you don't want them sticking to you, to be fair. You ever seen African Queen? Yeah, exactly. Ruth, Stevie Wonder for you, if you really love me. And for Hello, Sue in Riddings. I'll have to start doing it in a more cheesy voice. Hello, Sue in Riddings. How are you? My great mate, Eddie Grant, and I Don't Want to Dance for You.
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3: Hello, pet. 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
4: 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I've left it a bit late this time.
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4: Wow. Thank you so much, Michelle.
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5: Derbyshire Council is putting two former care homes up for auction, according to thebusinessdesk.com. The report says the properties are being sold by Derbyshire Council, but gives no further details in the summary. It is one of the items listed under local news for the county. In Ilkeston, Lorraine Wilson says she has been left frustrated by the lack of action after making repeated road safety pleas. She says she wants the town centre made safer following the murder case she refers to, but says her concerns have been blanked. The issue remains focused on Ilkeston. Ukraine's President Volodymyr Zelensky says he will back Donald Trump's proposed energy ceasefire if Moscow does the same, but he says Russia kept hitting power plants after the announcement. Mr. Zelensky said the ceasefire was news to me and that Ukraine was ready to accept it once Russian agreement was confirmed. Russian businessman Roman Abramovich is accused by the BBC of using falsified documents to hide wealth and evade tax. The investigation says backdated paperwork made yachts, mansions and aircraft disappear from accounts. Lawyers for Mr. Abramovich deny wrongdoing, while Deloitte says it acts in compliance with applicable laws. Donald Trump is facing criticism from Republican and Democratic lawmakers over plans to import diesel from Russia. Seven senators say the deal runs against United States law banning Russian energy imports. Mr. Trump says Russia would supply more than 300,000 tons of diesel fuel, with prices already rising ahead of the midterm elections. Pope Leo XIV says he will undergo surgery in the coming days after doctors found a localized nodule in his lung. The 71-year-old told worshippers in the Vatican the growth was detected at a very early stage. Vatican officials say the procedure is scheduled for the first days of next week. Yorkshire Wildlife Park says the tiger that fatally mauled a man will not be euthanized. The park says Altai is safe and well, and the site will stay closed while staff receive specialist support. South Yorkshire police say the man entered the enclosure at about 1:35 p.m. on Saturday and died at the scene. A man in his 20s has died after a stabbing outside the Beggar's Bush pub on Chester Road in Sutton Coalfield, where a birthday party was underway. Police were called at around 2 a.m. on Sunday. A murder investigation is now underway and no arrests have been made. That's all for now from the Amber Sound News Team. I'm Joe Sparks.
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5: Currently 13 degrees across the Amber Valley. Light rain lingers for Ripley this afternoon, then turns mostly cloudy with highs of 16 degrees and overnight lows around 9 degrees.

0: Rolling Stones and Gimme Shelter for the Van Wizard crew over in Belper. Hope you had a good weekend, lads. For Andy R, simply Red and Fairground. I don't know, fun fairs don't seem to come around as much as they used to. And when they do, they're still a rip-off. I just thought I'd say that. Disclosure and White Noise for Jordan. Get them in, get them on. You've only got until midday. After midday, you know what I'm going to say? No play. 64446 on the text. Start your text with the word Amber. Leave a space, then your song and your name. Hit send, there you go. Or you can nip over to our Facebook page now.
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0: 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Can't imagine you breaking rules, yeah? 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

Time's almost up for getting them in, so get them in, get them on. Dave S, Tears for Fears for you and Pale Shelter. 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
4: 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News.
5: Russia and Ukraine have agreed to an energy ceasefire, Donald Trump has confirmed, but Volodymyr Zelensky says the announcement was news to me. The Ukrainian president says Kyiv will accept the deal if Moscow does too, after Mr. Trump also called for Ukraine to get a new president in Kyiv. The BBC says documents were falsified to help Roman Abramovich evade tax and hide wealth. He reports backdated paperwork made yachts and mansions disappear from accounts and alleges Deloitte's Cyprus office approved records covering assets worth hundreds of millions of dollars. Abramovich denies evading tax or hiding his wealth. Donald Trump is facing growing backlash over plans to import diesel from Russia. Seven senators, including Democrats and Republicans, say the deal runs against a law banning Russian energy imports. They argue Congress was clear the United States should not buy Russian oil until Moscow ends its aggression against Ukraine. The Prime Minister, Andy Burnham, has claimed Russia clearly interfered in the 2016 Brexit referendum. Speaking on The Rest is Politics podcast, he said he had been told there was Russian interference and wanted that put on the record. He said voters in Germany and France should understand hostile states can disrupt politics from abroad. A murder probe has been launched after a man in his 20s was stabbed outside the Beggar's Bush pub in Sutton Coldfield. Police were called to Chester Road at around 2 in the morning on Sunday after reports of a knife attack. The victim was found in the car park and pronounced dead at the scene. Yorkshire Wildlife Park will remain closed today after a man was fatally mauled by a tiger in its enclosure. South Yorkshire Police say the investigation is continuing and the park says it is supporting staff affected by the incident. It has also confirmed the tiger involved will not be euthanised. Barbara Walmsley of Cookham has raised more than £500,000 for Oxfam after more than 70 years of collecting. The 89-year-old says she still returns to Sainsbury's in Providence Place for her annual fundraising sessions, despite scaling back after a heart attack. That's all for now from the Amber Sound News team. I'm James Miller.
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5: Currently 13 degrees across the Amber Valley, overcast with light rain developing, then staying mild and cloudy tonight, with overnight lows around 9 degrees and breezy southwesterly winds.
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0: Loving the First Degree from Bananarama for Rachel. Are you feeling all right, Rach? Hayley, Alison Moyet for you. Weak in the Presence of Beauty. You've obviously never seen me up close. Spiller and Groove Jet for Aaron. In fact, I went to take a photo on my phone last night and the camera was accidentally spun round, and I'm not joking, I absolutely cacked it.
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3: Hello, pet. It's party time, I gather. So, what would you like this time?
4: Oh, so much, Michelle. Thank heavens you're here. I've left it a bit late this time.
3: Nothing new there, then.
4: So, I need a balloon arch. 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The kids love them. Also, matching banners and bunting. And don't let me forget a badge and matching candles for the cake.
3: No worries. 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You'll be spoilt for choice. So, dinner panic, pet. And I've got the tableware covered as well.
4: Oh, that's so great. 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
3: Whether it's a birthday, hen night or baby shower, it's what we do best. 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
4: Wow. Thank you so much, Michelle.
3: Hey, and don't forget my invite.
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0: 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For Julie, Manic Street Preachers and People Ruin Paintings. 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It's Dicko's Jukebox on your Amber Sound FM.
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0: 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I've heard of bulletproof monks, but never a bulletproof Picasso. 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Rod Stewart, some guys have all the luck for Phil. 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
4: Deloitte has been accused of helping Roman Abramovich conceal wealth and evade tax after BBC analysis of leaked files. The investigation says backdated paperwork made yachts and mansions disappear from company accounts. Lawyers for Roman Abramovich deny he evaded tax or hid assets, while Deloitte Cyprus says it acts in compliance with applicable laws. Donald Trump is facing backlash over a deal to import diesel from Russia, with lawmakers from both parties criticizing the plan. Seven senators say it runs directly counter to a law banning Russian energy imports. Mr. Trump says the move is linked to energy prices and the midterm elections, while critics warn it could put American lives at risk. Andy Burnham has said Russia clearly interfered in the 2016 Brexit referendum. The Prime Minister told The Rest Is Politics podcast he asked whether Moscow had interfered when he entered NATO and said he was given a clear answer that it had. Shadow Foreign Minister Wendy Morton said the result of the referendum is legitimate and should not be questioned. Yorkshire Wildlife Park will remain closed after a man was killed by a tiger in its enclosure. South Yorkshire police say the man, believed to be in his 20s, was pronounced dead at the scene on Saturday. The park says the tiger, Altai, is safe and well and will not be euthanized following the incident. A man in his 20s has died after being stabbed outside the Beggar's Bush pub on Chester Road in Sutton Coldfield. Emergency services were called at around 2 o'clock on Sunday after reports of a knife attack. West Midlands police say the car park remains cordoned off and the pub says it will stay closed while the investigation continues. A Reform UK councillor is suing Devon County Council after being found in breach of its code of conduct over comments about a library stall. Michael Fife Cook criticised a stall at Exeter Library during Exeter's Out There Queer Fest, where he said a large prosthetic penis and chemsex material were displayed. He has refused to apologise and is taking the council to court. Barbara Walmsley of Cookham has raised more than £500,000 for Oxfam after decades of collecting and fasting. The 89-year-old began fundraising at 16 and will soon return to Sainsbury's in Providence Place for her annual collection. She says she feels lucky to support a respected charity and has no plans to stop. That's all for now from the Amber Sound News team. I'm John Palmer.
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4: Currently 13 degrees across the Amber Valley. Light rain lingers before a drier, breezier evening with highs of 16 degrees and overnight lows around 9 degrees.
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0: The Eurythmics and Would I Lie to You for Andy S. Would you lie? I don't know. Emma, you wanted Pointer Sisters and I'm so excited. Is that even legal on a Monday to get excited? I'm not sure. Lee S, you wanted Uniting Nations, You and Me. I haven't heard that for a long time. In fact, my brain says I've not heard that since 2007 at least. Crikey.
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0: Dicko's Jukebox, Amber Sound FM, Wheatus and Teenage Dirtbag for Kate. Andrew R, you wanted Green Day, Tired of Waiting for You. It's like waiting for a bus, I guess. Alan, you wanted Steely Dan, Do It Again. Cool, great song. And for Alison and Angela from Fret, Club Tropicana from Wham.
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0: Big Mountain, Baby I Love Your Way for Mark. Not the Marky Mark variety, I hasten to add. Sharon, hello you. You wanted Milli Vanilli. Baby, don't forget my number. I don't even know your number. Obviously, you've aimed that at somebody. For Lisa, Kylie Minogue, Spinning Around. Be careful, you might tip over, duck. And for Kian, Junior, and Mammy Used to Say.
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3: 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News.
4: Russia has been accused of helping Roman Abramovich hide wealth and evade tax after the BBC found backdated paperwork made yachts and mansions disappear from accounts. Lawyers for Mr. Abramovich deny he evaded tax or hid assets, while Deloitte says it acts in compliance with applicable laws. The findings come from leaked files linked to offshore companies in Cyprus. Donald Trump is facing criticism after plans to import diesel from Russia. Seven senators, including Republicans and Democrats, say the deal runs against a law banning Russian energy imports. Mr. Trump says Russia would supply more than 300,000 tons of diesel fuel as prices have risen sharply ahead of the midterm elections. Wes Streeting has offered complete solidarity with Ukraine after Donald Trump declared an energy ceasefire with Russia. Mr. Zelensky welcomed the announcement but said he was unaware of the details, and projectiles later hit a power plant in Kyiv and energy facilities in Kharkiv. Mr. Streeting said Britain does not support the US diesel deal and wants to bring friends back together. Andy Burnham has claimed Russia interfered in the 2016 Brexit referendum, saying he was told there was clear evidence of meddling when he entered No 10. He said the information should be put on the record so voters understand how hostile states seek to disrupt democracy. Shadow Foreign Minister Wendy Morton said the referendum result is legitimate and should not be questioned. Police in Saudi Arabia have warned of a serious response after Houthi attacks on airports killed 13 people. The strikes hit Riyadh's international airport and another facility, with one American among the dead. Donald Trump said he may help Saudi Arabia retaliate, calling the attacks terrible and not acceptable. UK nationals have been told to avoid the airport. At least 109 migrants have been killed after a boat sank off Djibouti, according to the International Organization for Migration. The vessel was carrying 350 people from Djibouti to Yemen when it capsized north of Obok. More than 80 people survived, all Ethiopian nationals, while teams were sent to provide emergency aid. A murder probe has been launched after a man in his 20s was stabbed outside the Beggar's Bush pub in Sutton Coldfield. Police were called to Chester Road at around 2 in the morning on Sunday after reports of a knife attack. The victim was found in the car park and pronounced dead at the scene. That's all for now from the Amber Sound News team. I'm Joe Spark.
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4: Currently 14 degrees across the Amber Valley. Overcast skies linger with highs of 16 degrees today. Then a mild, breezy night follows before tomorrow reaches 16 degrees with rain likely.
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4: Hello, pet. It's party time, I gather. 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
5: Oh, that's so great. 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
5: Wow. 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
1: A Derbyshire council has put two former care homes up for auction. The business desk.

0: Lawyers for Mr. Abramovich say he denies evading tax or hiding his wealth, while Deloitte Cyprus says it acts in compliance with applicable laws. Donald Trump is facing growing backlash over plans to import diesel from Russia. Seven senators, including three Democrats and four Republicans, say the deal runs directly counter to a law banning Russian energy imports. The president's move has also drawn criticism from Volodymyr Zelensky, who called it a weak decision. Mr. Trump said the United States should not be buying Russian fuel while Moscow continues its war against Ukraine. West Midlands Combined Authority says AI road cameras detected almost 19,000 offences in just 2 weeks. The trial captured images of drivers using mobile phones or not wearing seatbelts. Richard Parker, mayor of the West Midlands, said the number of people risking lives was frankly shocking. He said the partnership will consider how the technology could be used for future police enforcement. A murder probe has been launched after a man was stabbed outside the Beggar's Bush pub in Sutton Coldfield. The victim, who was in his 20s, was found in the car park in the early hours of Sunday and pronounced dead at the scene. Detective Chief Inspector Stacey Follows said the investigation is at an early stage and urged anyone with dashcam or CCTV to contact police. That's all for now from the Ambersound News Team. I'm James Miller.
1: Amber Weather with Paradise Windows, manufacturing the very best in Rahal windows and doors for over 20 years to the trade and public.
0: Currently 15 degrees across the Amber Valley, overcast and mild, with highs of 16 degrees today before a wetter, breezier tomorrow, peaking at 16 degrees.
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8 o'clock, it's Rather Be, Clean Bandit, Jocelyn Brown before that, and the Saturdays, and Higher. Yeah, I've got a cold. Don't worry about it. I'm all right. I've only been aching all weekend, but don't worry about it. Still more to come. We'll have a look at what's happening in the world soon. Got a song from The Wanted and We Three next.

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2: Hello, pet. It's party time, I gather. So, what would you like this time?
3: Oh, so much, Michelle. Thank heavens you're here. I've left it a bit late this time.
2: Nothing new there, then.
3: 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Also, matching banners and bunting. And don't let me forget a badge and matching candles for the cake.
2: No worries. I've also extended my party bag for Lorange. You'll be spoilt for choice. So, dinner panic, pet. And I've got the tableware covered as well.
3: Oh, that's so great. Special Days does it again.
2: Whether it's a birthday, hen night or baby shower, it's what we do best. 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
3: Wow. Thank you so much, Michelle.
2: Hey, and don't forget my invite.
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0: Alex Warren with Jelly Roll and Bloodline on Amber Sound FM, 25 past 3. How are you? Monday the 12th of October, day 285 of the year, 81 days to the new year. World Arthritis Day. Well, we don't want that, do we? And if you've got it, really sorry about that. Les Dennis is 73, Hugh Jackman's 58, and Katie Piper celebrates her 43rd birthday.
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It's the Beatles and 8 days a week on Ambassador FM. Donald Trump claimed that Russia and Ukraine have agreed on an energy ceasefire, with Kiev saying it wouldn't support such a move, but Moscow yet to comment. Yorkshire Wildlife Park remains closed after a man climbed into a tiger enclosure and was fatally attacked by the animal. Andy Burnham said that Russia did interfere with the Brexit referendum, warned that similar activities were taking place in France and Germany. Well, he would do, because he wants to take us out of Europe, doesn't he, without another one. And the DUP MP says unionist voters are angry at Michelle O'Neill over her role in the Garvany Road protests, and says it cannot be business as usual at Stormont. More.

0: 24 of My Love on Amber Sound FM. The Mail on Sunday reported that one of the headline acts at Worthy Farm in June will be British singer Sam Fender. Vic Reeves, the latest night out, took a turn for the worse when he collapsed at a wedding in Poole. And KSI has announced his retirement from boxing at Misfits.
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0: It's Snow Patrol and Chasing Cars. Dot Rotten before that and Overload. 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Stay there. ELO's on the way with a song called Strange Magic.
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0: Brandy and Monica and The Boy Is Mine on Amber Sound FM. Stay there. We've got more great songs in the next hour. It's the birthday hour. So I've got a cough sweet in my mouth. Just approaching your news and weather. I'll see you in 2 minutes.
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6: Deloitte has been accused by the BBC of helping Roman Abramovich falsify documents to hide wealth and evade tax. The investigation says company accounts approved by Deloitte's Cyprus office made yachts, luxury properties and private aircraft disappear from the books of the Russian oligarchs' firms. Abramovich's lawyers deny evading tax or hiding wealth, while Deloitte Cyprus says it acts in compliance with applicable laws. Donald Trump is facing criticism after backing a diesel deal with Russia, announced alongside claims of an energy ceasefire in Ukraine. Several senators have condemned the move, saying it runs against a law banning Russian energy imports. Ukrainian President Volodymyr

0: offences were identified in a two-week trial of AI-powered road cameras. The devices caught drivers using their phones or not wearing seatbelts, with some images showing children unrestrained in vehicles. Mayor Richard Parker called the findings shocking, while Police and Crime Commissioner Simon Foster said the trial showed reckless behaviour that puts lives at risk. Police in Sutton Coldfield have launched a murder investigation after a man in his 20s was stabbed outside the Beggar's Bush pub on Chester Road. Emergency services were called at around 2 a.m. on Sunday after reports of a knife attack during a birthday event. The victim was pronounced dead at the scene and the pub and nearby Sainsbury's remain shut. Prison chiefs at HMP Manchester have been criticised after signing off a £15,000 contract for rap and hip-hop courses for inmates. Inspectors previously said the jail was in an appalling state with drugs, violence and poor conditions. The Ministry of Justice says activities help maintain order behind bars and break the cycle of re-offending. Barbara Walmsley of Cookham has raised more than £500,000 for Oxfam after more than 70 years of collecting. The 89-year-old began at 16 and will return to Sainsbury's in Providence Place for her annual fundraising stint next week. She says she feels lucky to support a respected charity and has no plans to stop. That's all for now. From the Amber Sound News team, I'm John Palmer.
1: Amber Weather with Paradise Windows, manufacturing the very best in Rahal windows and doors for over 20 years to the trade and public.
0: Currently 15 degrees across the Amber Valley, overcast this evening with highs of 16 degrees, then staying mild overnight and turning partly cloudy with gusty southwesterly winds.
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Ladies and gents, this is the moment you've waited for. 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

0: would have been celebrating his 91st birthday today. Before that, you had the Dixie Chicks. And whose birthday was that? Then I'll tell you in a second. Her name. That's it, yeah, her name. Martle McGuire, American musician, 57. And Hugh Jackman celebrates his 58th birthday today. We kicked off with The Greatest Show, 4:15. Very good afternoon to you. My voice is going. Would have been Pavarotti's birthday today.
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0: It's Status Quo, a song that people don't tend to play anymore. That's Rain, Rick Parfitt would have been 78 today. Before that, The Temptations, Mervyn Franklin would have been 84. Angela Rippon, 82, she's working for GB News now, isn't she? Seems everybody's on there that's been cancelled by everybody else. More on the way, got a song from The Damn next, and I'll tell you more about that soon.
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4: Hello, pet. 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So, what would you like this time?
5: 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Thank heavens you're here. I've left it a bit late this time.
4: Nothing new there, then.
5: 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Also, matching banners and bunting. And don't let me forget a badge and matching candles for the cake.
4: No worries. 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So, dinner panic, pet. And I've got the tableware covered as well.
5: Oh, that's so great. Special Days does it again.
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5: Wow. Thank you so much, Michelle.
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It's the Damned and Eloise on Amber Sound FM. David Vanian's birthday today, celebrates his 70th of the Damned. And we got a song from Callum Scott. Why have we got Callum Scott? Because I'm sure it's his birthday today. I saw it somewhere. I saw something. Don't know where that's gone to. Disappeared. Yeah, he's 38.

Dancing on My Own. That is Callum Scott on Amber Sound FM. What time is it? Have a look then. 20 to 5, 20 minutes away from your traffic jam. And my throat is as sore as hell. Anyway, today was the day that Sid Vicious was arrested. This day in 1978. So we've got a Sex Pistols song next.

0: The Rolling Stones and Jumpin' Jack Flash on Ambersound FM. Rock and Roll Circus film released on this day in 1996. Quarter to five, 15 minutes away from me. Traffic jam. Got a song from Blondie next.
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Tutti Frutti. Little Richard on Ambassador FM declared he'd give up rock and roll on this day in 1957. Did he? Well, he kept making money, didn't he? Blondie before that and Heart of Glass played their first ever show in 1974. What we got then? Just one more song from George Ezra. Why? The album Wanted Voyager hit number one on this day in 2014.

0: George Ezra and Budapest on Amber Sound FM. Look at the time. Just approaching five. Traffic jams on the way. Stay right there.
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3: 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News.
4: Roman Abramovich has been accused in a BBC investigation of using falsified paperwork to hide wealth and avoid tax. The report says Deloitte's Cyprus office approved accounts that made yachts, mansions and private aircraft disappear from Roman Abramovich's companies. Lawyers for Mr. Abramovich deny evading tax or hiding wealth, while Deloitte says it acts in compliance with applicable laws. Saudi Arabia says it will respond seriously after Houthi attacks on airports killed 13 people. The strikes hit Riyadh's King Khalid International Airport and Abha International Airport, with one American among the dead. President Donald Trump says he may help Saudi Arabia retaliate, calling the attacks terrible. The Houthis say they were answering Saudi airstrikes in Yemen. Andy Burnham has claimed Russia clearly meddled in the 2016 Brexit referendum. Speaking on The Rest, his politics podcast, the Prime Minister said he asked whether Moscow interfered and was told there was clear Russian involvement. He said the information should be put on the record, while critics warned the public had already made its decision and the result was legitimate. West Midlands Combined Authority says AI road cameras have recorded almost 19,000.

0: have been made. Yorkshire Wildlife Park says it will remain closed for the rest of today after a man was mauled to death by a tiger. South Yorkshire Police says emergency services were called shortly after 1:30 in the afternoon on Saturday when the man entered the enclosure in Doncaster. The park says the tiger, Altai, is safe and well and will not be euthanised. Barbara Walmsley of Cookham has raised more than £500,000 for Oxfam after more than 70 years of collecting. The 89-year-old began at 16 and has kept up her annual fundraising, including her familiar spot at Sainsbury's in Providence Place. She says she feels lucky to support a respected charity and simply does not give up. That's all for now from the Ambersound News team. I'm Joe Sparks.
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0: Currently 15 degrees across the Amber Valley. Overcast skies continue this evening with highs of 17 degrees tomorrow, breezy southwesterly winds and a chance of rain edging up overnight.
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say Emmy number one. She was actually a session singer at PWL. And they used to do all the tests with her, and that went out really well. She wanted to call herself Princess. And Pete Waterman says, I used to have a dog called Prince. She says, I don't care. I don't care. Sammy number one, there's your story behind that. Degrees in motion, or degrees of motion, are on the way with Somber first and Homewrecker.

0: Shine On, Degrees of Motion on Ambersound FM. A very good afternoon to you. How are you? 29 minutes after 5, just around half an hour to go before Trev takes on the controls. So we better play some great good music, haven't we? B-52s, The Specials and SL2s on a ragga tip. Next.
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0: 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Do you want a cold? Thought you might do somehow. Not off me anyway. Ariana Grande and Adele are on the way.
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0: It's Adele Rolling in the Deep. Rolling in the Deep, what? I ain't got a clue. Just two more before Treb's on the way. The first from Adam and the Ants.
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0: and it's In His Kiss on Ambersound FM. That's about your lot. Don't forget Trev's on the zone tonight. He's going to play some right bangers, let me tell you. I'll see you tomorrow from 3 o'clock. See if I can clear this poorly throat as well.
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4: Russia says it has hit six Ukrainian energy sites since Donald Trump announced an energy ceasefire, despite the US president's claim that both sides had agreed not to target infrastructure. Ukrainian President Volodymyr Zelensky says the strikes have continued, with projectiles also hitting facilities in Kyiv and Kharkiv just hours after the announcement. Deloitte has been accused of helping Roman Abramovich hide wealth and evade tax by falsifying documents. A BBC investigation says backdated paperwork made yachts, mansions, and private aircraft disappear from company accounts, while lawyers for the Russian oligarch deny he hid assets or evaded tax. West Midlands Combined Authority says almost 19,000 traffic offences were identified in just 2 weeks during an AI-powered road safety trial. The cameras caught drivers using mobile phones and failing to wear seatbelts, including parents with children in the car. And West Midlands Mayor Richard Parker says the results are frankly shocking. Yorkshire Wildlife Park in Doncaster says it will remain closed after a man was mauled to death by a tiger when he entered its enclosure. South Yorkshire Police says the animal Altai is safe and will not be euthanized, while the park says staff have been deeply affected and are receiving specialist support. A murder investigation is underway after a man in his 20s was stabbed outside the Beggar's Bush pub on Chester Road in Sutton Coldfield. Police were called to the car park at around 2 in the morning on Sunday, and the pub says it will stay shut while officers continue their inquiries. Barbara Walmsley of Cookham has raised more than £500,000 for Oxfam after more than 70 years of collecting for the charity. The 89-year-old says she will continue her annual fundraising tradition next week at Sainsbury's in Providence Place. That's all for now from the Amber Sound at News Team. I'm James Miller.
1: Amber Weather with Paradise Windows, manufacturing the very best in Rahal windows and doors for over 20 years to the trade and public.
5: Currently 15 degrees across the Amber Valley. Overcast skies continue this evening.

They say a cynic is someone who knows the price of everything and the value of nothing. Jesse J, obviously not a cynic. Unlike me good self. Anyway, all of that takes us into the zone for this Monday evening. Yes, it's Monday. It's another working week. I hope your day has been a good one, or at least a tolerable one, in the words of Mr. Costello. I know it don't thrill you. I hope it don't kill you. Welcome to the working week.

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0: is the Intergalactic Operator. 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
1: Yes, I'm trying to reach Flight Commander P.R. Johnson on Mars Flight 247.

That's rather sweet, isn't it? That's Richard Anthony Houston, otherwise known as the Ra Band. And there's also a sort of musicians, obviously, and Clouds Across the Moon. So good to hear that one again. He's worked with everyone, including Paul McCartney, on an album called Thrillington, which I don't think got a release at the time, but certainly was released afterwards, or had a quiet release. Anyway, all very strange for Mr. McCartney, but also Paul, as we have to call him these days. But all grist to the mill when the music industry is concerned.

0: Rubber Hubbard Band, Save Your Kisses for Me. You're either going, ah, or depending on your state of cynicism. I love that one myself. I really do. I love harmony singing. I love just genuine cheesy pop that's unapologetic about being cheesy pop. Cheesy pop, Sonora singers or not, I'll be chatting to Helen Beresford, this year's chair of Sonora singers, and Jennifer Howe, their secretary, around about 7:15 this evening. Their 90th anniversary gala concert is coming up on Saturday evening, this coming Saturday, the October the 17th at Derby Cathedral. I will be there. I have to be there because I'm the compere, wearing me best tux. And, well, there'll be lots of guests as well. Helen and Jennifer can put it far better than I can, so I'll leave it to them at around about 7:15 this evening. Tickets are still available, and the link is in the Facebook post for the show this evening.
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0: There's another one that divides people, another Marmite song. Do you love Video Killed the Radio Star by the Buggles, or are you in the hating camp? I hope not, because I like that one as well. I like all sorts of stuff. Did you know that Trevor Horn at the time was seeing Tina Charles? Yes, that Tina Charles. In fact, he and Jeff Downes were part of her backing band, and she was the one that came up with the "oh, oh" phrasing for the backing vocals. So there you go. I don't know whether she's singing them. Don't know whether she is or not. Possibly she is. I would imagine she is, because she was in the studio and she came up with that idea. There's been a series of interviews with Mr. Horn on various social media posts recently. So if you do see one, watch it, because he's a really, really, really fascinating character.
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1: Prime Minister has told MPs he will seek a closer relationship with the EU.
2: Together, these deals will add the equivalent of over £10 billion per year to the UK economy by 2040, with the potential to add significantly more. We should not turn our backs on this opportunity, Mr. Speaker.
1: It comes from a Commons address today where he insisted the status quo is not good enough for Britain. Another missile hit Riyadh Airport a day after another strike on the terminal killed 13 people. Yemen's Houthi rebels are claiming responsibility for the attacks. US President Donald Trump is reportedly considering whether to take the fight to the Houthis too. Lynette Nussbacher is a war historian and former British Army intelligence officer.
3: The Americans agreed with the Houthis that as long as the Houthis didn't sink American or Israeli ships, the Americans wouldn't get involved. That means that America has left their long-time Saudi partners twisting in the breeze.

0: Licensing Authority. The park has been expected to open again today, but remained shut. And former England striker Andy Carroll has thanked the public for their support after revealing he was sexually assaulted by a man. Speaking to Football Uncensored, the 37-year-old says, "I've been beating myself up about it, and as soon as I've said it, the support I've received has been massive." The footballer revealed in his autobiography, Owning It, that the incident happened at his house when he was sleeping. That's the latest from Radio News Hub. I'm Georgia Lee.
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0: Elton John now taking us into the second hour of the zone for this Monday evening. And a very special Monday evening it is too. Now, last Friday, I caught up with Helen Beresford and Jennifer Howe, Sonora singers, formerly Old Fritton Ladies Choir, of course, who are celebrating their 90th anniversary this year, in style, indeed, at Derby Cathedral this coming Saturday. They chat about it and about their musical lives after this.
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0: Now, those of you of a certain age might remember Alfreton Ladies Choir. They are now no longer Alfreton Ladies Choir. They are called Sonara Singers. And I'm joined by Helen Beresford, the chair, and Jennifer Howe, the secretary. Ladies, a very, very warm welcome to you.
1: Hello.
2: Hello. Thank you.
0: Now, it is a significant year, is it not, for Sonara Singers this year? Tell us a little about that.
1: This year, Sonara Singers, or what used to be Alfreton Ladies Choir, we're celebrating 90 years of singing together. We've had a wonderful year so far, and next weekend we have an amazing gala charity concert at Derby Cathedral.
0: Which I'm looking forward to, because I'm going to be there, and I'm there for a particular reason, and I still am pinching myself that I've been asked to appear as your compere. I'm really, really flattered and honoured by that, even if I can't find a tuxedo that will fit me. So I'm living in hope this afternoon that I can track one down that fits me. And I have to warn you that whenever I do wear a tuxedo, people assume I'm a doorman. Oh, a bit of a chunky monkey, as you can see. Let's bring in Helen at this point. Now, I have to say, Helen and I were at school together. I'm not going to say which one was the older and which was the younger, but Helen and I went through all the school choirs together, the school shows at Heanagate School. Heanagate in those days, the 1970s, was a brilliant school for the arts, for music, for singing, for putting on plays, putting on musicals. I got so much out of it, and I dare say I would not be sat here today had it not been for Kate Taylor, as she was then, the music teacher, and Ray Weston, the English teacher, encouraging us in the arts. Helen, what did you get out of what we had at Heanagate School?
3: Very similar to you. I learnt a lot about reading music and singing parts, the joy of being on the stage and doing productions. It was a fantastic time, and I thoroughly enjoyed it. And if I remember rightly, Trav, wasn't I your wife in one of the productions?
0: Yes, that does ring a bell. Which one was it?
3: Joseph and the Amazing Technicolor
0: Dreamcoat. I was one of the brothers in one year with Colin Taylor, who is now Colin Taylor OBE, and he's now CEO of the GEMS Network in the US. And then the following year, they did it again, and I was Joseph in this incredible coat that someone or other had put together. Well, it wouldn't have been your mum, would it? Your mum did a lot of seamstress work, didn't she, for us?
3: I don't think she did a lot for school. She did a lot for other things, but I honestly thought that you was Potiphar at one point.
0: Oh, no, I was one of the brothers.
3: One of the brothers?
0: Yeah, I was one of the brothers.
3: Can't remember who was Potiphar then.
0: I can't
3: remember.
0: So
3: maybe I wasn't your wife.
0: Maybe in another life. Maybe yes. In another life we were husband and wife. I don't know. I'm going to have to go away and look that up.
3: I know.
0: Someone was advertising a batch of Heanagate magazines the other day on the Facebook. I'll see if they've got rid of them yet, and see if I can track you and me down in all those productions. It's fascinating when someone does post pages from those. Anyway, we're leaving Jennifer out. Jennifer, I'm so, so sorry.
2: Please don't worry. It's lovely hearing these stories.
0: Jennifer, tell us a little about your history, your musical history, because you're a Mort's lass, aren't you?
2: I am.
0: There we go.
2: But yes, we did have quite a connection to Gateway Theatre Company at the time, with various people that shared roles at both.
0: I remember being on that stage. I remember clearing that stage at Mortimer Wilson School back in 77, 78. And about the first thing that happened on that stage was a Gateway production of Godspell, featuring yours truly as John the Baptist.
2: I think I went to see that. In fact, I'm fairly confident I went to see that.
0: So if you remember the stubbly bloke with the bucket walking down the aisle singing Prepare Ye the Way of the Lord, that were me, that war.
2: Yes, absolutely.
3: I think I was in the chorus on that one.
0: And there was one young lady, it wasn't you, Helen, but I do remember there was one young lady who used to go to the toilet at the same point in the show every night because the chorus was stood at a certain point and it was handy for the wings for her to nip off to the loo. And I always remember that, just kind of out of the corner of my eye, thinking, is she going to go tonight? Oh, yes, she is. Yep, there she goes. And you'd hear the toilet flush.
3: Oh, no.
0: Just as we were getting to the juicy bits. So anyway, I think you've probably gathered that we all got a great amount of joy from performing at school and beyond. And that is the joy that Sonara singers bring to each and every one of their concerts. Tell us about the joy you're bringing to Derby Cathedral next Saturday.
3: Right, we have not only Sonara singers, who are a joy to watch and a joy to listen. We have the Rock and Soul Choir from Brinsley, Underwood area, who do a lot of pop songs, etc. And also we have Mansfield and District Male Voice Choir, who are an absolutely fantastic choir. And if you get the chance to come and watch us, you must not go to the toilet, go away when Chitty Chitty Bang Bang comes on, because it is a spectacle. And it will have your feet tapping and you'll be smiling, and it's just the joy. And of course we have Matlock Brass Band as well, who are a fantastic brass band, and they've just recently qualified and passed another qualification within the brass band rankings, and they're slowly climbing up those rankings. They're brilliant, so they'll be getting your feet tapping as well. So it's basically just the joy of coming and smiling and having fun and listening. We have a fantastic soloist in Nicola Hunt. She's a mezzo-soprano and she'll be singing a solo for us. But she is also our MD, musical director, and she brings joy and fulfilment to every rehearsal that we go to. And it's brilliant. And I can say no more than it's brilliant.
0: It's brilliant, and it brings a lot of joy to the world, as all your concerts do. Now, Helen, I'm monopolising you, and I apologise to Jennifer for this, but you let slip before the interview that you're also assistant conductor.
3: That's right.
0: How did you get involved in that? Conducting is something that fascinates me. I always used to, when I was studying in Birmingham, I'd go to the concerts. It was the time when Simon Rattle was musical director of the CBSO, and I would go and I would watch Simon Rattle in action. Absolutely fascinating. Even once I saw Pierre Boulez at Birmingham Hippodrome, when he brought Pelléas and Mélisande by Debussy to the Hippodrome. So conducting is something that fascinates me. How did you get involved in it?
3: Well, we came to a certain stage within Alfred and Ladies Choir where the musical director that we had then and the chair that we had then decided that it would be nice for us to have an assistant conductor for when Liz Mulder was on holiday or she was poorly, so that choir could keep going. And we interviewed quite a few people that were qualified, etc., but unfortunately nobody sort of fit the choir. So I thought, I'd love to have a go at doing that. So I put my name forward, I put my musical CV forward, and then Liz took me under her wing, and away I went. Basically, I learned from her, I watched her, I watched what she did with the choir and how she encouraged the choir, got the notes right, which is very important, and I just sort of grew from there. And of course, when we lost one of our musical directors and we were waiting for our present musical director, we had quite a gap, so I just stood in for the choir. And I hope that I've grown, and I just love it. It's just fantastic standing there listening to them all singing.
0: I can't remember you not being involved in music, Helen. That's
3: never.
0: A great tribute to your skills. So for someone who's never conducted before like me, Jennifer, have you conducted before?
2: I have, yes.
0: You have? Yes. So I'm the only non-conductor in the room. So, Helen, if you were training up a new conductor, what would be the piece of advice you would give to them above all?
3: Oh, gosh. Probably be confident. Even though you don't feel it, be confident in how you're directing. Make sure you've got the beat in the correct way, that you beat properly and correctly. I always struggle with three time after doing four time, because I want to do four time, but then you have to miss a beat out. Learn your music.
0: Yeah.
3: So that you know when parts are coming in, when parts are not coming in, and understand your choir's voices.
0: Mm-hmm. There's lots of advice for new and young conductors out there. Richard Strauss famously once said, "Don't look at the brass; you'll only encourage them." That was in a letter, I think, to a young conductor, probably not Mahler, but someone like that, who was still learning their conducting trade. It's a fascinating craft, I have to say. And talking to musicians, professional musicians, what they look for most of all is a clear beat and a clear downbeat. And they say as long as the conductor gives us that, we're pretty much okay. As long as we get a clear downbeat, we're away. We're away, we're up and running, and it all goes brilliantly. Now, you were talking, Helen, about having the confidence to come forward and develop your musical skills. Let's bring the neglected Jennifer in at this point, because I do apologise. Helen and I have been nattering away about olden times and current times. So if someone is at one of your concerts and they think, "Do you know, I used to sing at school and I really used to enjoy it, and the teachers used to say I was good at it, and, you know, I've let it lapse over the years because of family commitments, and now I'm an empty nester, I want to get back into this," what would your words of encouragement be? What would you say to them if someone came up to you and said that?
2: I would say, absolutely, come and join us. We're a really friendly choir. It doesn't matter if you don't read music. We are encouraged to learn in different ways, different styles. And I will absolutely agree, as somebody who is in the choir, if you've got that downbeat, that is absolutely the most important thing. Our musical director and Helen, when she's leading us, it is the encouragement you get of being brought in and a smiley face. And the concert that we're doing at the cathedral is titled Friendship in Harmony, and I think that is something that is a huge thing that we all get as being a part of a choir. You're part of something bigger. Your voice is part of a really just a lovely sound.
0: That sums up every musical and amateur dramatic activity I've ever been involved in. The harmony comes from listening to other people, from interacting to other people, with other people. It's not just shouting your part out and drowning out the others. You're listening to the people around you, and you're fitting in, and you're blending, and you're making this wonderful whole sound that you as an individual can't make on your own. And sometimes the whole room will ring because everything is together. Everything is absolutely perfect, and you want to preserve that moment sometimes. And it's a wonderful, magical thing to witness and to be part of. I'm sure, you know, we've all been in that situation where you thought, it can't get any better than this.
2: Yeah. Yeah.
0: But it can, and it does. And you progress and you get better over the years. And with any luck, someone will come up to you after that concert and say, "I want to get involved with Sonora Singers. How do I get involved? How do they get involved with you?"
2: We have a Facebook page. We have a website, www.sonorasingers.com. Find us on Facebook. We're Sonora Singers.
0: There will be links to all that you say on our Facebook and Instagram pages when this interview goes out, which will be Monday evening, by the way. So I shall edit it over the weekend, and it will go out on Monday. If I don't see you before next Saturday, the 17th, Saturday the 17th, Derby Cathedral, what's the start time?
2: 7 o'clock.
0: 7 o'clock. Get tickets, grab tickets. If they haven't sold out, do grab as many tickets as you can. Take family members, take anyone you want to encourage to get involved in music, and come and see pure joy on stage with some wonderful musicians. And I'm so glad there's going to be a brass band there. I always think that Christmas started with the first choir and brass band concert I attended. Helen Beresford, Jennifer Howe, thank you very much indeed for your time today.

0: 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Not quite sure whether there'll be 1,000 voices at Derby Cathedral on Saturday evening, but I certainly hope to see lots of happy faces enjoying a wonderful evening of music. I guarantee that will be the case. 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

And that, boys and girls, is what Giorgio Moroder was doing before he was cozying up to Donna Summer. He wasn't appearing on that one. He wrote it, though. It was a hit for an Italian band, and Chicory Tip had a hit with it in this country. Son of My Father, remember that one?

0: 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News.
1: Prime Minister has told MPs he will seek a closer relationship with the EU.
2: All sides of this House will get behind the government's efforts to land a positive outcome. It is a chance to cut costs and bureaucracy for sectors like farming.
1: It comes from a Commons address today where he insisted the status quo is not good enough for Britain. A public inquiry will examine the deaths of two men who were killed during a terror attack at Manchester's Heaton Park synagogue in October last year. That's from the Home Secretary Shabana Mahmood, who says this will ensure that all evidence can be heard, including any sensitive national security material that could not otherwise be fully heard in the coroner's court. It comes after earlier this year a police chief said he was deeply sorry over missed opportunities to potentially uncover the plot to attack the synagogue. A health and safety investigation has been launched into the death of a man who was killed by a tiger at Yorkshire Wildlife Park. That comes from the City of Doncaster Council, who are the licensing authority. The park had been expected to open again today, but has remained shut. Nigel Farage says a reform UK government would threaten foreign assets in the UK if other countries refused to accept deportees. He made the comments as he pledged to suspend the asylum system for 5 years. He says the suspension would give time to sort out the mess. And former England striker Andy Carroll has thanked the public for their support after revealing he was sexually assaulted by a man. Speaking to Football Uncensored, the 37-year-old says, "I've been beating myself up about it, and as soon as I've said it, the support that I've received has been massive." The footballer revealed in his autobiography, Owning It, that the incident happened at his house when he was sleeping. That's the latest from Radio News Hub. I'm Georgia Lee.
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1: Possible gales in North Scotland this evening, staying cold with drizzly outbreaks across the south and east, heavy rain into the north and west, lows of 11 degrees Celsius.

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Definitely getting Diamonds Are Forever vibes from that one. That's Power and Control, Marina and the Diamonds. Not only Diamonds Are Forever vibes, but if you listen to the music, very powerful lyric about control within relationships. Marina and the Diamonds always have something interesting to say. And that's not necessarily a bad thing either.

0: tears are not enough. ABC, more than just a gold lamé suit. I think Lexicon of Love is the Beethoven's Fifth Symphony of the 1980s. 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

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They love it when you call. 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Obviously, completely fictional lyric and something of which I have absolutely no experience whatsoever. Obviously.

0: Chirpy Cockney Chappy, David Essex and Hold Me Close, a classic from the 70s, if ever there was one. David Essex, of course, another performer that came from musical theatre. In his case, Godspell. I had the soundtrack album of Godspell with David Essex as Jesus from 69, 70, somewhere around that time anyway, and was in a performance of it at Heanegate School back in the day, as you'll have heard if you were hearing the interview with Helen Beresford of Sonara Singers earlier. Good to see Helen again after a good few years, shall we say. That's it from me for this evening. I hope you can join me tomorrow evening from 6 p.m. for The Zone. Take care of yourselves. Ta-ra.
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One from the Sneaker Pimps now. Sneaker Pimps apparently still going strong, although they're down to just one member from four or five. I think when this was made, this is Spin Sugar.

0: ask the Nightcrawlers there, Should I Ever Fall in Love, from 1996.
1: Hello, pet. It's party time, I gather. So, what would you like this time?
2: Oh, so much, Michelle. Thank heavens you're here. I've left it a bit late this time.
1: Nothing new there, then.
2: So, I need a balloon arch. Obviously, as many balloons as you've got. The kids love them. Also, matching banners and bunting. And don't let me forget a badge and matching candles for the cake.
1: No worries. I've also extended my party bag for Lorraine. You'll be spoilt for choice. So, dinner panic, pet. And I've got the tableware covered as well.
2: Oh, that's so great. Special Days does it again.
1: Whether it's a birthday, hen night or baby shower, it's what we do best. And we're open 6 days a week now, right here on Oxford Street, Ripley.
2: Wow. Thank you so much, Michelle.
1: Hey, and don't forget my invite.
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Black Box there, I've Got the Vibration. Probably get your wheels balanced, I would have thought. Good advice. Tori Amos now. I don't know whether we've played this before. If we have, it's a long, long time ago. This is Tallulah.

0: got to number 18 in the charts in September of 1993. 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

Elastica there with Make the Connection. I'll play that for any of the telephone engineers who are doing the fibre round our area, or supposed to be. I think they've forgotten us. But that's another story altogether. These are the Charlatans and North Country Boy.

Ambersound FM playing Aini Kimosi and Here Comes the Hot Stepper. This is one we've not played before on the show, and I don't know why, because it did quite well in the charts. I hope I pronounced this right. Loonies, I've Got Five on It. Is it Loonies? L-U-N-I-Z. You can pronounce it how you like.

0: Donna Dawson just scraped in the top 10 with that one. In July of 1995, Three is Family.
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The original I Love You Baby, yet another of those songs where they get the whole lyric in the song title. Anyway, less of me rambling about trivialities. It's time for tonight's long slot. And we've only got one eligible tonight. There's only this one over 5 minutes long. From 1997, Oasis and Stand By Me.

Nice Long Slot, Oasis, and Stand By Me. Now, Madness didn't have many singles in the charts in the 90s. In fact, I think this is the only one that wasn't a reissue. This is called Love Struck.

0: Spice Girls there with Spice Up Your Life. Now, I did have a quick look, and Madness did have other single releases in the 90s, which were original songs, but Love Struck was the only one that made it to the top 40, so I was sort of right.
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Quit Playing Games With My Heart, the Backstreet Boys, of course, and we'll round off the hour with Whitney. My name is not Susan. Mine isn't either, to be fair.

Taking us into the final hour of the show, Ace of Base there with Life is a Flower. Unfortunately, somebody forgot to water it. These are U2 and The Sweetest Thing.

0: ask the Wenger boys, any Wenger boys fans tonight? There's bound to be one, just not admitting to it. That was up and down, of course.
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Love City Groove with Love City Groove. I do believe they were a bit of a one-hit wonder, sort of put together for Eurovision, or dragged onto the stage, kicking and screaming for Eurovision anyway. Shall we have something from Massive Attack? Not that one, this one. This is Teardrop.

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Kevin Carter was a photographer. You may have guessed that from the noise. At the end of that, what cameras used to make, but don't anymore. These are Aqua and Dr. Jones.

0: 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Was that all it was?
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Shiva taking to the final half hour of the show with Freedom. And, oh, a cracking tune from Billy Ray Martin now. I just checked because I thought we'd not play this long ago. But I've checked and no, it is the full 12 weeks ago. Anyway, this is Your Loving Arms.

0: 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Everything is everything. Wasn't she in the Fugees? I think she was sort of lead singer with the Fugees back in the day. But I could be wrong.
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No Doubt with Just a Girl, pretty much wrapping up the show. I'll be back on Saturday first thing and again next Monday at 9. Till then, I will leave you with the brand new heavies, You Got a Friend. Thanks for listening. Good night.

0: 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News.
1: The Prime Minister has told MPs he will seek a closer relationship with the EU.
2: All sides of this House will get behind the government's efforts to land a positive outcome. It is a chance to cut costs and bureaucracy.
1: It comes from a Commons address today where he insisted the status quo is not good enough for Britain. The Home Secretary, Shabana Mahmood, has announced a public inquiry which will examine the deaths of two men who were killed during a terror attack at Manchester's Eaton Park Synagogue in October last year.
3: On that awful day, as our Jewish community celebrated Yom Kippur, two brave men, Melvin Kravitz and Adrian Dobie, lost their lives, and three others were seriously injured. What happened that day must be fully understood.
1: She says the inquiry will ensure that all evidence can be heard, including any sensitive national security material that could not otherwise be fully heard in the coroner's court. Nigel Farage says a Reform UK government would threaten foreign assets in the UK if other countries refuse to accept deportees. He made the comments as he pledged to suspend the asylum system for 5 years. He says the suspension would give time to sort out the mess. Katie Price says she could tell a teenage girl who was allegedly raped by her then-husband was afraid from messages they exchanged. Ms. Price gave evidence today at Lewis Crown Court as her ex-husband, Kieran Haler, is accused of 3 counts of rape and 1 count of sexual assault of the teenager in West Sussex in 2016. And Strictly Come Dancing contestant Delta Goodrem says she is gutted that she'll miss next week's show after suffering a rib injury. Goodrem and her partner, Kai Widdrington, have topped the judges' leaderboards for the past 2 weeks, with judge Anton de Beck saying the singer was setting a very high bar this season. Strictly have given the pair a pass to the next round. That's the latest from Radio News Hub. I'm Georgia Lee.
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1: Heavy rain across England and Wales on Tuesday, turning drier and brighter in the afternoon. Heavy showers will move into the north. Highs of 21 degrees Celsius.
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3: 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News.
4: Kerry Badenoch has criticised Andy Burnham's interest in building a closer relationship with the EU.
5: It's not just that the EU are tough negotiators. He has already revealed his entire negotiating plan. He has just blurted out everything he wants in this statement. As a former trade secretary, this is not how you conduct negotiations.
4: It came from a Commons address where the Prime Minister insisted the status quo isn't good enough for Britain. He also announced a date for the UK-EU summit next month, where he's believed to be pushing for new post-Brexit deals. Meanwhile, the Home Secretary has also addressed the House of Commons.
6: The threat posed to our Jewish community shows us how the lines are increasingly blurring between extremism and state threats. We know the Iranian state is targeting our Jewish community.
4: That's Shabana Mahmood, who's announced a public inquiry into the deaths of two men who were killed during a terror attack at Manchester's Heaton Park Synagogue in October last year. He says this will ensure all evidence can be heard, including any sensitive national security material that could not otherwise be fully heard in the coroner's court. The King, Queen and Prince of Wales are due to visit the Welsh village of Aberfan on the 60th anniversary of the disaster that killed 144 people. Next Wednesday, the royals will